0: Die junge Nacht. Der ARD.
1: How can I not leave it? I look so good, you look so good. Maybe we should all leak it together. 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You only live once. 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

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I drain the color from the sky and turn blue without you. These arms lack a purpose, flapping like a hummingbird. I'm nervous cause I'm the left eye. Would it not be madness to fight? We come one.